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Mamacita, I know you miss me.

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Talk about the weather, talk about the essence of life. How can I take those little pieces, the brush of ink on paper, the tag?

fade eventually. So if our time is running out, day after day, we'll make the mundane a masterpiece. Oh my, my, oh my, my love, I take one look at you, you're taking me out.

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1: Hi. I'm Ciara. How are you?
0: Bro, nice to meet you.
2: Hey, boy!
0: You want to go inside?